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What is my PC FM? Ras Selector.

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1: How will I be seen, Landa?
2: Hey, yo. He's only one class man. I want to have my family.
1: Hey.
2: 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Cha-cha-cha, little ballroom.
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2: Hey. That's almost all.
1: Hey.
2: Hey. Almost. Hey.
1: 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Hey. Hey. What's his time at all? Holy kid. Yeah, we have PCFM. Yellow Hotala Has or a hunter die. Eric is telling me, Timaka says, who want to get up with the letters in the radio calls, Humanati. I get such an agent matter.

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0: 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This is where we are going. Kalakabali NSDP 1. Let's at Zinlena eat the high fella NSDP 1. 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

0: 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What is it? What is the reform? What is it? What is it? What is it? What is it? What is it? What is it? What is it? What is it? What is it? What is it? What is it? What is it? What is it? What is it? What is it? What is it? What is it? What is it? What is it? What is it? What is it? What is it? What is it? What is it? What is it? What is it? What is it? Ya hore le ke letsitsinye metheo ya le shape mane le mane intseng le bothata le yone, and this is what I mean ke mogone mo kitseng ha re le setshaba se senang vision e mong le mong o tlahla re pise ka 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

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Speaking on day two of the summit in Berea yesterday, the Prime Minister emphasized that the government cannot achieve development goals alone and must rely on the public participation. Matekane reiterated the government's commitment to strengthen transparency and encourage accountable leadership across departments. Meanwhile, yesterday's session convened various sectors of leadership, ranging from the national security sector, district administrators, and other key sectors. The Ministry of Natural Resources, through the Renuka Integrated Catchment Management and Development Plans, ICMDPs, will hold a workshop to promote the sustainable management of land and water resources. Scheduled for today, the workshop will convene participants from various government ministries and departments responsible for wetlands, water, and rangeland management nationwide. Lowa Mohokare Catchment Manager Ms. Sebabatso Sidiya says the workshop aims to ensure that the integrated catchment management and development plans are technically sound, socially acceptable, and institutionally supported through stakeholder validation. Sidiya said key issues from the workshop will contribute significantly to evidence-based planning and improved catchment management in Lesotho. Plans are being developed for four catchment management areas: Middle Mohokare, Lower Mohokare, Upper Senqu, and Lower Senqu. The process seeks to address catchment degradation, reduce water scarcity, and improve livelihoods through coordinated and multi-stakeholder approaches. This will be the first workshop to be held in Mafeteng. Paramedics at the Maseru District Hospital have urged the public to keep emergency contact numbers readily accessible at all times, citing a sharp increase in fire-related incidents during the winter season. According to paramedic Mrs. Malehlohonolo Padime, emergency responders frequently receive reports of house fires and domestic incidents involving children during the colder months. She noted that many of these incidents stem from the use of braziers, heaters, candles, and other heating devices commonly used to keep warm. Padime showed that having emergency numbers in hand significantly reduces response times, which improves the chances of saving lives and rescuing property. She also stressed the importance of educating children about fire safety and ensuring all heating appliances are used responsibly. She concluded by urging parents and guardians to closely monitor children whenever heating devices are in use to prevent preventable tragedies. And in international news, a Kenyan lawyer and former Justice Minister Martha Karua has been blocked from entering Uganda and ordered to return home while crossing into the country to attend a case hearing. According to Uganda's Law Society, Karua had just arrived at the Entebbe Airport to join a team defending her Ugandan lawyer colleague, Arias Lugwago, with whom they have been representing detained opposition leader Kizza Besigye, who is on trial for treason. Ugandan authorities did not give a reason for blocking Karua, although Kenya's Law Society president Charles Kanjama, who had traveled with her for the same reason, was allowed in. Meanwhile, Karua had faced several hurdles before she was eventually cleared to represent the opposition leader, including her initial application to practice as a lawyer in Uganda being rejected.
She was also deported from Tanzania last year to prevent her from attending the court case of opposition leader who also faces treason charges. In other news, authorities in the Russia-occupied Crimea suspended civilian gasoline sales as Ukraine intensified attacks on fuel supplies on its land. The Kremlin-appointed head of Crimea, Sergei Aksionov, announced yesterday that overnight Ukrainian strikes killed 4 people and wounded 28 others. The authorities also confirmed that local gas stations will be therefore, or rather will therefore halt all sales to non-state companies and individuals for an indefinite period. Meanwhile, Ukrainian President Volodymyr Zelensky said a Crimean oil depot as well as an oil transport facility in Russia's southern Krasnodar region were among the targets. Ukraine had repeatedly targeted fuel supplies to Crimea in recent weeks, triggering the worst energy crisis in the region since it was illegally seized by Russia in 2014. And lastly, the weather forecast. It is partly cloudy and cold to very cold this morning with light to moderate northwesterly wind. It is expected to be partly cloudy and cool to cold but very cold at some places in the highlands as the day progresses. Wind is expected to be light to moderate northwesterly. There is a 20% chance of isolated rain becoming isolated to scattered 30% over the western parts. This marks the end of the news bulletin. News flash coming up in Sesotho at 9.

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0: Gary voting for one, voting for one legislative branch, voting for one executive branch. When I was back in one of the years, we were enabler to ensure and guarantee social service and things to us. This is one of the petitioners, you can see how. We have to turn a man of 1 hour, years and instruments of the same years to facilitate our interest of our admin. We're not only who put the man to call you to us. This is a man in the commission. Manifesto that I tell you, Prime Minister, but each one to be a man in Luna, the commission, the territory, the
1: Hologile membuti
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5: Director General of ECU and that is Knox Mulele. Pelanda Mulele ke Director Prosecutions and Investigations that is EMA. Next to that is EMA ke Commissioner Business Enablement that is Niti. Next to that is Niti ke Commissioner Client Services immediately Head of Customs.
6: The CEO. The agency mandated to combat corruption in Lesotho. This strategic move was prompted, amongst others, by the identification of corrupt practices within the ranks of some of the RSL employees. Investigations conducted have led to some dismissals and prosecution of implicated members of staff. Additionally, several others have been placed on suspension pending the completion of investigative process. The RSL remain resolute in its effort to eradicate corruption and to uphold the highest standards of integrity within our operating environment. Corruption within the ranks of RSL does not only erode public trust, but also hampers our capacity to generate the much needed revenue to fund essential government services. Bafanpei, RSL cannot successfully fulfill its mandate of enabling government funding when some of its employees, in collusion with some corrupt taxpayers and traders, are diverting public resources for personal gain. The mission to foster a fair tax environment also cannot be achieved if some traders and some taxpayers are aided and collude with corrupt elements to evade tax and customs obligations, while others dutifully pay their fair share. The strategic collaboration between the RSL and its DCEO is focused mainly on the following: embarking on preventative strategies, detecting acts of corruption, investigating and prosecuting offenders, preservation and seizure of the proceeds of crime. Bafanpei, our commitment and the message we are sending as two institutions today is simple and straightforward. Crime does not pay. And literally, you can run, but you cannot hide. I want to inform you that as a result of this collaborative effort, last week, a total of 6 RSL employees and former employees deployed at Fisbeck or Mapuche border appeared before the magistrate court in Liribe, charged with counts related to corruption, bribery, and money laundering. The said are the following: Mabareki Shabate, Tsediso Mokgethi, Khalani Moletsane, Atang Leleka, Tlholohelo Ramajwe, and Dikeledi Sibeko. Today, Friday, 20 September 2024, 7 RSL employees and former employees, 5 of which were deployed at the anti-smuggling unit and 2 at Maseru border post, appeared before the Maseru Magistrate Court, charged with counts related to corruption, bribery, and money laundering. The 7 are the following: Mampetene, Thabo Matsinyane, Lebopa Monaheng, Majara Mapeshwane, Molebatsi Motsamai, Maketetso Tulo and Lebohang Rantsedi. Pomelo Bontate. The above mentioned employees and former employees have been inducted on charges related to corruption and money laundering as indicated. They face allegations of violating Section 80, Subsection 1 of the Penal Code Act of 2010, as well as alternative charges under Section 81B, 81-1K, and 109-3 of the Penal Code, and Section 25-1A, 25-I, and 25-2 of the Money Laundering Act. These employees and former employees of the RSL, if convicted, they could face direct imprisonment without an option of a fine. The RSL reiterates its position and commitment to zero tolerance to corruption. Zero tolerance to corruption and crime in all its forms. Any employee, therefore, found engaged in corrupt practices shall face the full might of the law. The RSL, in collaboration with our partner, the DCEO, shall ensure that all monies illegally obtained from the public funds are recovered and redirected to the public coffers. Bahlompei, the RSL is determined to create an environment where every taxpayer and trader is treated fairly and equally, and where the public resources are safeguarded for the benefit of our beloved Lesotho and our beautiful people. We therefore urge the taxpaying community and all members of the public.
1: Mamedi ke ne ke fela nke ke ho hopotsa ditaba tseno jwale re hatela pele he ka ditaba tsane tseo ke buileng ka tsona tseo ke itseng he re tlotla ka di buisana jwale fela le ntate Shale Monhemo 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
4: 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So now how it out then at the Rona to Ritilanga to a party politics. So if you want to what I've managed, let's put on another rally. 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

0: take much alone. But once they entrust that group collection, they are telling that star. I grew up on. Kubani taking them that star, but I'm not far. But we know all about the two that are one around. Then no of Maral, take a pagina with the lead. Liana and Mona or Liana Tiawata, who say it all over there, tell a taxi like another that you have to do with it. It's Kaya and because in Yanni, we are in into any corruption. Corruption that has to do with corruption as well to Hadipur, Digimu, Tramama, in the Tramama, that is the only time ever in corruption. How the Gara party are not politic? Rally, Malawamotel Ori, committee a head to a camera 3 years. Well, exactly, because the Gara party are politic, Unka Hosana, an act of criminality and corruption is there. Are you about? And it is how big the committee man which I never want to know about how the woman I don't want to know about a committee about rabbits how are you doing if you want to have the moon that's an act of corruption it is so if you have to have the money about sorry what about how you want to know about it one children now but rather than if you so you're going to have a guy nah. But what about benefit them? They will tell you, get out, we are doing it. Had you ever? Get out of Unjum Hate. What about benefit them from the political Jum Hate? They will tell you, how you are because we intend to sing up. What about benefit them from the MPD's government? They will say the same. Banda de Taba, Banda de Magro, Banda de Mateka. They will all, because into a mutu, who are not in politics, in political science, a human being is a political animal by nature. I have learned that a human being is a selfish being by nature. That's why I have a heart to see your moon. If I pull out one in my car, who probably pull out so get a hook, will get it. Understand? Because what comes first with your mouth is you. Because I'm a salakan table. To la Homaka, but I got calculating an average. It is going to be very pelang. People are saying, no, not a matter of best prioritization. How are prioritized that? That's how it's going to be. And the other people are saying, no. Hell, we don't have to say it's a generation. That's why. If you go away to a party, Kim Bunso, our majority will celebrate you and say, the Magbanyan Square. But what happened was that we have a hand. Some of us go like, "Women want that." When I was young, the young young get Christmas and a rally. We have parties with tickets at 200, 300, 300, 500, 600. So we are going to get some money. Why is it a problem? Everyone is bagua. Get a buy a hoodie. But we are going to buy a hoodie. Now we are going to get a little bit of money. How will he see? How about the hand? My parliament, I am in solidarity with a Mehato, A. Mehanto, or anything, or by Tuku, or what? You have a Mehanto. In solidarity, but really, Teddy, you have one. But how about Yanaga and Parliament? They discuss over now, but in the people in Malawanaha, Kababa Paradipu. They forget to hold a crazy. 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
0: 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I go over. And now, Barry, who ran a his bank account? It's over this simple is Hanagua Mopelanti. How will Lelaqua, Matuna Ama baby, who transfer the Tuna Labona? I go over. The Boko set a hand, kiss the Boko, sell the land, Halibona at transfer. I go over. They are saying nothing about but what they do completely. Are you going to move off it?
1: Mm-hmm.
0: Well, I'm going to
1: get
0: that work. Yeah, you're not. How would I move to Minister Shedile, the Minister Tun? Are you one? Who do I go to transfer away? People are reading them down there. So, come on, Mojering. It depends on Rana. 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
0: 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So I think it's something like that. Yes, I'm going how they open to Gaba shadow minister. But I repeat you, even though you can. Or to be shadow minister for finance. But I repeat you, even you be a minister of a tree. Because Mungaha, I see the over now. Say, I always say that in Java, Kayona, or Katma, Tisana, how would they positioning? If that's why I got a balance, the one about by the 10, one about her, I give.
1: Ayana.
0: One about a bit in the field team more. I go about because Kima Okwama, the other one with the Bolo, to the other side of the field. So, Lily Polo digging, as we deploy, into a lot of things. I go about how Ngasha Ali in the president, there you give open for Martina. I've never met a just booty open for Martina. You understand? It's akin to a no. So, when you deploy, how deploy about to the Mungabon? Osasso Bao and now over our future. In my Kemang and Ale, I see out there green. We better. So, probably, even think you are in the outer. Utopia will go half animal, go out of the half animal is saying highly or idea. No. It can't be like that.
1: Ere, Rejere, in Kem, I could farm my meeting that day, Kankena. 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
0: 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That's what people understand it in. 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Nahayal Sutu, Kitara Yahama and also to Arafama Tata, Adipul Yabata Punta, Roman Roda. So Balalan Pelum Robo Ramazan also, Almaran Alu, because you wouldn't be Maran and Lukiko, Le Marana Asis Haba. Almaran Alu, Kilimoto say, Hasimoto say you are Mare, Hasimoto say you are a part of Mamrini, Hasimoto say you are a palai, Kimoto say you are, he cannot be the king if we are not yet. You understand? So, Jerry, we talk about each other's own. Each day has someone had our Barata or Tat. It's because they do not have the necessary knowledge and information. But while I'm on, give up for Guala, maybe the Maslam is about this city, and then they use the other Chavas is it by straight to Hamid.
1: And
0: that's why I talk about Masari. You put a digi, Gelano got no grow, Yamanari. Nobody can say to any leadership, Monana, you are wrong. They can. What about your popular customer says that they're the politician? That you confront a company when it comes to Monana. Well, I can't know. No. Mutawana or Retanol and Imperialism. But now, who for a company Amaburu, who said 4x4, so to Batman's 4x4. You in a half company and it's a bit. Okay. But Masala Bakwate never have a quarter about what is in campaign here. All right. Cool. Since we had a fellow had to be there too. So, yeah, if our people could be given political education, come home at Haurunda. There is a party that is called Kalaka. What are you allowed to do? Literally, we are too far. You don't know what I'm saying. It's because that is the fact. Don't wait some shall out for war and be that wrong. You're not a matter. You tell her that I'm going to see. Who is actually one under them to see? Mematanya, you want to amogeni. I go not Mematanya, man to me. He deputy prime minister. When she just is him a concrete. Mematanya, in the governor central bank, when I interest a governor again, him a concrete. On Tarana drug. The speaker of the National Assembly, not a common, kill a concrete. And you can name them all about one Macamolo, go, Lelema, Tune, one and I wear.
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4: over the years Significant efforts have been made to establish mechanism for planning, budgeting, monitoring, reporting and service delivery. However, it became evident that while these systems existed, they were not consistently producing the level of impact, accountability, coordination, and service delivery outcomes that our people expected and deserved. Too often, institutions worked in isolation. Implementation challenges persisted unresolved. Information on performance was not effectively utilized for decision making, and accountability mechanism did not sufficiently translate into improved outcomes for citizens. The challenges before us, therefore, was not only to create new systems, but to strengthen the effectiveness of the existing ones, improve coordination across government, reinforce accountability, and build a culture of performance and delivery. Recognizing this reality, my government embarked on a deliberate process of learning from countries that have demonstrated exceptional success in governance, leadership, accountability, and public sector performance. Through study visits, leadership engagements, and policy exchanges, including valuable benchmarking experience in Rwanda, our sister countries with an internationally recognized record of effective governance. We sought to understand the factors that enable governments to consistently deliver positive results for their citizens. It is in this spirit that we acknowledge and celebrate the strengthening of relations between the Kingdom of Lesotho and the Republic of Rwanda. Relations that date back to the early 1980s and have, in recent years, matured into a purposeful partnership rooted in shared values, mutual respect, and practical learning. Several lessons emerged from our engagement. Firstly, transformational change requires leadership that is united around a shared vision and collective purpose. Secondly, sustainable progress depends on strong accountability systems that clearly define responsibilities, monitor performance, and ensure that commitments are translated into action. Thirdly, successful governments institutionalize coordination and problem solving across sectors and institutions that rather than allowing organizational boundaries to impede progress. Fourthly, citizen trust is strengthened when governments communicate openly, engage meaningfully with the public, and demonstrate measurable results. These lessons have informed our ongoing governance reforms and have directly influenced the establishment of this National Leadership Forum and the National Dialogue and Accountability Summit. Yesterday, as ministers deliberated on government performance against the National Strategic Development Plan, too extended, there was broad consensus that while progress has been made in several areas, numerous constraints continue to impede effective implementation. Importantly, many of these challenges, whether they relate to coordination, implementation delays, inefficient use of resources, weak performance management, or poor service delivery, ultimately point to shortcomings in governance, accountability, and institutional effectiveness. It therefore became clear that our development ambitions can be realized solely through additional plans, policies, or resources. We must address the underlying governance challenges that prevent institutions from performing optimally and delivering the outcomes that citizens expect. This forum has been conceived as a strategic platform for leadership alignment, performance review, coordination, and collective accountability. It provides an opportunity for us to assess our progress against national priorities, identify implementation bottlenecks, strengthen collaboration across institutions, and agree on practical actions that will accelerate delivery. More importantly, this forum is intended to institutionalize a new way of working, one that places accountability, transparency, performance, and service delivery at the center of public administration.
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1: thank you Rilo good morning The Minister of Foreign Affairs and International Relations, Dimpota, will convene with his South Africa counterpart, Ronald Lamola, to discuss the recent Botswana Bi-National Commission. Members of the Policy, Environmental and Water Resources Advocacy, PEWA, who are exiled in South Africa after allegedly receiving death threats while seeking compensation for the communities affected by the Lesotho Highlands water projects, say they will not be expelled from South Africa. The National League for the Visually Impaired Persons has expressed concern over the violation of the rights of visually impaired children. South Africa is set to spend an estimated 600 million rand on security operations ahead of a planned anti-illegal immigration protest scheduled for the 30th this month. This is the end of our news bulletin. 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

0: 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In case it's on Tringa, that you got about emotional. Eric got down with Papa, Yan Eric got down with Papa, like Jay Ant, singing guitar. 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
1: to myself hand down what was then Cornell Drive in a janky used car that I'd bought in New York with all my worldly possessions stuffed in the trunk and the back seat, so I really couldn't see out of the rearview mirror, and I was a safety hazard. And I was 23 years old. I'd just been hired by a group of churches on the south side to help organize a part of the city that had been battered by steel plant closings and chronic neglect. And I didn't have much organizing experience. Didn't know anybody in Chicago. But I had been inspired by the civil rights movement. And I knew I wanted to make a difference. And although I wasn't sure exactly how I was going to do that, I was possessed with this abiding faith that if we could give people more of a say in the forces that govern their lives, if we could bridge some of the differences that drove us apart, then we could build an America where everyone counts and everyone has a fair shot and everyone belongs. Even a mixed-race kid with a weird backstory and a name nobody could pronounce. And it was here, in this city, a city of broad shoulders, that I found what I was looking for. Day by day, block by block, I got to know the people who lived here. Their hopes, their dreams, their tragedies, and their triumphs. I witnessed their resilience in the face of hardship, and the quiet heroism of a single mom raising her kids and sending them to college on a secretary's salary, or the priest electing to stay in the city and open his doors to at-risk youth, even as most of his flock had fled to the suburbs. I learned that leadership has less to do with titles or rank or chasing attention than with helping others find their voice, reaching their potential, and sitting around people's kitchen tables or on their back porches, spending time in church basements, in barbershops. I was reminded that everyone has a story to tell if you just care to listen. Sacred stories, full of courage,

0: and humor and grace. And that each of those stories in some way connected to my own. In other words, I found my purpose here, and I fortified my faith here that would last a lifetime. And I found a girl from the South Side who has been my greatest blessing. Michelle and I, our wedding reception was over at South Shore Cultural Center. You could walk from here. Our daughters were born right down the street. This is where we bought our first home. This is where our kids took their first steps. This is where I launched my candidacy for the Illinois State Senate over at the Ramada Inn on Lakeshore Drive, serving pretzels and soda, embarking on the path that ultimately and improbably led to this day.
1: Ameriki puo ya mo presidente Barack Obama kapa mo presidente wa mihleng wa naha ya ni America eleng Barack Obama ha ne a bula jwalo setsi sa bohlokwa gagolo se tlotla se hlokomela se tshaba sa ha 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
7: Ndati ke mutu una buna buna hebe sali. 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Mabiyaki.
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7: Funky
4: Girl.
7: Oh my
4: gosh. When I get that die.

23rd of June 2026, 2020 Fix, 2020 Mix. Welcome to the show, ladies and gentlemen, brothers and sisters. It's called The Fuse. It's a show that comes your way Mondays to Thursdays between 1 and 3 p.m. Full name, Lerato Funky Alpito, jersey number 45, the Tumtabano, the Airwaves. On a Chiwi Tuesday, choose my kettle, when I ketile, ketile. In the background, sounds of Nelly Furtado. It's called Say It Right. Well, before that one, literally kickstarted the show today with a Bieber. One more time on the remix right there. How you guys doing? Well, I'm all fired up to bring you the show between now and 3 o'clock. Thank you very much to Tladima Kute. Yeah. He came through between 12 and 1 p.m. And of course, the Mike Pro Relo coming through right there between 9 and 12. Salafo Mututsi in the morning on time. So, because that's finest. Yeah, Mabula Lazonki. So, it's exactly 15 now past 1 o'clock. Time for the news, and the ladies are here. Talking about Tebello Jani as well as Dineo Monalana.

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4: All right, ladies. Today I'm talking with the listener. In fact, on Real Talk, the topic is one mistake you'll never do again in your life. What's that one, Oren? This one, never. Loja ba never say never. So every now and then when I man on to a mistake on to run on I give a little pit up fell off my hair. But what's that one ring icon? No, this one. Never.
0: Okay, I have a few. One, like I said, like Karimanaga Chalet. Because I don't know how to remind people that they owe me. And
4: parents had that figured out. Never go more than one. I go let them be my dinoga more at Lelepa. I will pay Pasilila.
0: Oh, you said Tavani.
4: Hey, Ken. You know what I mean.
0: Man, I don't.
4: So, when now you have a problem, you can never be a machinist.
0: No, because I'm not being.
4: What about you, Dinoga?
5: Actually, it's a very difficult commitment to even make because there's so many things that you don't want to do, but you find yourself doing anyway.
4: Oh.
5: So I don't even want to commit to that.
4: Nah, I feel you. I feel you. I got a friend of mine. This guy, this other time, we're talking about this topic because now before I come on air, I try my level best to talk to different levels of people about topics. Now, he tells me, hey Joe, I can never date Basadi Baba Holohat.
0: Oh, okay.
4: Now, me, and the inquisitiveness I have, we say it's him fit. Heli, ask and thambas a Musadi Munna.
0: Okay.
4: But to make it like an unlevel, I'm a nice reunion. A latada, like a roll like. So then that's why he goes on to say,
0: it can never be me again.
4: Guys, tell us. Yeah. Baba nke bo jona second leg. Anyway, guys, that's today's topic. What's that one mistake that you will never ever do again in your life? Mona more mpone umpolaye. 25 after 1, the ladies are still here. I'm talking about Dineo Monalana as well as Tebelo Jan. It's in English, where it's for Nas.

0: Thank you, Funkiel, and good afternoon. Members of the Policy, Environmental and Water Resources Advocacy, PEWA, currently exiled in South Africa, have dismissed reports that they face deportation next week. The group fled Lesotho after allegedly receiving death threats while advocating for communities affected by the Lesotho Highlands Water Project. They maintain their stay is legally sound, arguing that under the project's treaty, they should not be treated as ordinary foreigners. In an interview with PCFM, PEWA's public relations officer, Mohato Morokole, explained that the bilateral treaty mandates both Lesotho and South Africa to take full responsibility for affected communities and guarantee their compensation. Because of this shared obligation, Morokole stated that South Africa serves as a rightful sanctuary. He added that the group has formally notified South African authorities and both legal teams and police have processed their documentation. Morokole further accused the project's authorities of violating long-standing agreements, noting that affected residents have now waited 27 years for their compensation. According to the public relations officer, communities were initially told they could choose their relocation site, fearing for their safety within Lesotho. They requested to be moved to Lady Brent, South Africa, but officials rejected the request and ordered them to select a location inside Lesotho instead. The exiled members have now spent 2 years away from home. Morokole acknowledged that while they are facing severe hardships, local South African citizens have been supporting them with food and other essential necessities.
1: The National League for the Visually Impaired Persons has raised serious concerns over the violation of human rights or rights of the visually impaired children following revelations that some parents and guardians are hiding them from the public. The practice has reportedly cut off these children from accessing essential basic services, including education and health care. The association's director, Geketso Mangope, says hiding these children subjects them to discrimination. He emphasized that visually impaired children possess the same potential as their peers and hold an equal right to social integration and basic service delivery. These concerns come ahead of the Day of the African Child commemorations, which the Ministry of Gender, Youth and Social Development will host tomorrow in Nyakosuba Maseru. This year's event is being held under the theme, Ensuring that All Children in Africa Have Access to Good Health, Water and Sanitation.
0: The Botabode District Council has launched the rehabilitation of a 12-kilometer road network connecting more than 10 villages under the Tsa Lemoleka Community Council. The 15 million Maluti project is expected to create approximately 800 jobs for local residents. According to District Council Secretary Motudisi Motudisi, the scope of work includes extensive reconstruction with certain sections requiring specialized blasting operations. Council Chairperson Matlalepula Nkoni said the initiative highlights the strong cooperation between the District Council and the Executive Office. Nkoni added that once this phase of work is completed, the machinery will be deployed to another council area to begin subsequent operations. The key villages set to benefit from the upgraded infrastructure include Sekubu, Matsatsaneng, Hasilomo, Mjangela, and Hasebope.
1: South Africa is set to spend an estimated 600 million rands on security operations ahead of planned anti-illegal immigration protests scheduled for 30th this month. At a briefing yesterday, the acting Minister of Police, Feroz Kachalia, said law enforcement agencies will be deployed across several parts of the country to ensure the safety of the citizens and protect property. He warned that while citizens have the constitutional right to protest peacefully, any form of violence, intimidation, criminal activity, or destruction of property will not be tolerated. Kachalia emphasized that South Africa Police Service will lead public order operations and ensure that the rule of law prevails. Meanwhile, concerns over possible unrest are growing among citizens as the protest deadline approaches, forcing the security agencies to assess risk and coordinate government measures to maintain stability.
0: And lastly, Kenya's Health Minister Aden Duale has been found guilty of contempt of court after a judge ruled that construction of a controversial U.S.-funded Ebola quarantine facility continued despite an order to stop the project. The 50-bed center is being built at a military base in Nanyuki. The High Court had halted construction after rights group Katiba Institute raised concerns about public health risks. However, the court found that the government failed to comply with the order and allowed work to continue. Meanwhile, the facility is intended for U.S. citizens suspected of contracting Ebola in the Democratic Republic of Congo. The plan has sparked protests in Nanyuki, while President William Ruto defended the project and said Kenya was acting on a request from the United States. This marks the end of the news bulletin. News Flash coming up at 5.
2: That was the ladies right there, Tabelo Jan, as well as Dineo Monalana, bringing you the news in both Sesotho as well as in English. Thank you very much, ladies. Yes. All right, now, like I did say earlier on, man, we're talking mistakes that's in Lagajin, Depos, Error. Kore, Error Yoren, Yena Yona, Nkeke Kashola Kijele, Hape, Pupilumbo Sebak. Error, Bafuit, Error. Ke era e feng gore no. Umpo no umpo like in teaching. What's that one mistake you'll never do again? More life. Huh? Hit us up at 62009566200995956. Kenomoro ya WhatsApp. My girl Khatliso Letsi, all the way from Kwadin kam Kwaza are getting married to the same pudi who married me the first time. Arestrusbob. I was doing vermon. Hey, hello, Naganyalwa, Nyalwa, young. Mullen Jackson Shompo, get married again. I'll draw. Lingyalo, I say, I will move to the funk master. How's it, the champ? More good, my guy. What's up, yo? Hey, Kyauko, but tomorrow, oh, aunt, that I know. Nagadwale, Shompo, Alessandawane, no, Unyala, wa. Elo ga sa ba bunyala foko ke o tlo gatiso ena o re getting married to the same pool ena o ga high ko le nyala ngwa sa bo

Amaru Shaku hanging out with Anthony Hamilton on the remix version of a tune that beats on Dear Mama. Right? Yeah, for real, man. It's one of the best versions I've had. I don't want to lie. Now, coming up around about 10 minutes before we get to 2 o'clock on Office Politics today, ladies and gentlemen, we talking how managers can create a professional work environment. How managers can create a professional work environment. That's exactly what we're talking about. What's a professional work environment? And what can a manager do to create and maintain it? I mean, a professional work environment is one that results in a workplace full of highly competent, respectful, mature, and accountable employees working towards a common goal. I mean, it's the kind of workplace that any employee would feel proud to take their children to. Hey, professional employees don't swear, gossip, bully, lie, cheat, steal, lose their tempers. They leave the drama at home and dress appropriately. In other words, they look, act, and sound like professionals. So how can managers create a professional work environment? That's coming up in a short while. More tla beriqoqa on Office Politics. Otherwise, let's get back to music. But remember, we said we're talking, guys. 6200956620096956. What's that one mistake? Or yena yona funky le how kabawat uchi nkeke ka ipita. Or again, never, never, never. If you don't know, see you right.

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0: 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Wakali Master. 2 years back, Buddha, ne? 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Tate kibu tibu na buna buhae sale. Ona gwa luta ukori, ya. What's the one mistake you'll never do again in your life? What's the one mistake you'll never do again? More life thing, eh? Head us up 62009 56 62009 56. Kenomoro ya WhatsApp. Voice note item, ukaromela text. Outiaka judge, arafela ari ebla, mamete geleka kacha. Aro utawela moki satwela. Utawela moki satwela. And about topanga tabayeta da eden, eh? 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I must wear out with Kabakala COVID. Kapaganjan. Hey, 2023 Nintel COVID. Most important are introducing my girlfriend to my family. Are never. Yo. And I must have a Blawak. When we introduce. Hola, can I analyze it? Tatuba, Mosheba. In number, $2 million. Mosha, fellow, introducing my girlfriend to my family. It's a no no, bruh. It's a no no. Okay. Without introducing each other, or what's the story behind? Hit us up at 62009 56 62009 56. Kino moreruna ya WhatsApp. Voice note, ukaromela text on a day. Kako.
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5: Damn, son.
6: Let's do this.
0: Alright, it's just about 6 or so minutes now before we get to 2 o'clock. Ladies and gentlemen, brothers and sisters, we said we're talking here, eh? How managers can create a professional work environment. Get a professional work environment is one that results in a workplace fully of highly competent, respectful, mature, and accountable employees working towards a common goal. It's a kind of workplace that any employee would feel proud to take their children to. I mean, professional employees don't swear. But before we talk, not sorry. It's the kind of workplace that any employee would feel proud to take their children. Lebao eleng ba o kamedi ba thabela go bana ba bona ba ka sebetsa sebakeng se jwa wena o ka qhazela. Professional employees don't swear, gossip, bully, lie, cheat, steal, lose their tempers. They leave the drama at home and dress appropriately. In other words, they look, act, and sound like professionals. Employees thrive in professional working environments where they feel respected and treated fairly at all times. I mean, few of us enjoy working in environments where every day feels like a day at the circus. So, what can a manager do to create and maintain a professional work environment? Plenty. In fact, it all starts and ends with the leader of a team or organization. Here are some actions to stimulate a professional work environment. Haragalika hiring. Include elements of professionalism in job profiles and job descriptions. Look beyond impressive resumes and technical skills and use effective selection and behavioral interviewing to dig deep for signs of professional or unprofessional behaviors and be a role model. A job description that includes professional behaviors is worthless if the manager of a team doesn't set the right example.
5: Do as I say, not as I do.
0: A manager that dresses poorly, uses crude language, or engages in gossip, or bad-mouths the company, will get more of the same from their team. On the other hand, a manager that keeps commitments, admits mistakes, never loses their temper, and always has a positive attitude, sets like a positive example, and has the right to, you know, expect the same from their team. Recognize and reward both results and behaviors. When a manager says, all that matters is results and I don't care how you get there, it's an invitation for unprofessional behavior. Effective managers work hard to ensure no one crosses an ethical line. I mean, if you're told that only results count, it is a sign of potentially toxic work environment. And be willing to discipline or fire an employee for unprofessional conduct. Like the conduct of Ibonsatang, nothing sends a stronger message than coronations and executions. That is rewarding and celebrating the right behaviors and punishing the wrong behaviors. That means not letting a top performer get away with unprofessional conduct and rewarding the right behaviors even if the result wasn't what you were seeking. Provide feedback and coaching. New employees, especially employees new to the workforce, sometimes need someone to take them aside and provide feedback and coaching. An experienced, caring coworker can also provide this kind of constructive advice. Let's talk training. Well, I'm not a big fan of sensitivity, ethics, and anti-bullying training, but these kinds of training programs are often mandated by companies. So if they are, show your support and make sure all attend. Starting with the managers. How are you training? Some employees may need individual training in interpersonal skills, grammar, how to handle conflict, and anger management. Just don't use training if the employee already knows how. That's a performance management issue, not a training issue. Like, don't ignore feedback from others or warning signs. Managers are not always in a position to observe examples of unprofessional conduct. So when a complaint is brought to the manager, it shouldn't be taken lightly. I mean, thank the person and ensure them or you look into it. Provide a physical environment that encourages professionalism. When an organization cuts corners on office space, furniture, office decor, cleaning services and maintenance, it's pretty hypocritical to have a discussion with an employee about their appearance. If you are expecting five-star behavior and conduct from your employees, start with giving them a five-star work environment. If you are expecting five-star behavior and conduct from your employees, start with giving them a five-star work environment. Scab off a two-star, up a one-star, get double the bill, one about five-star behavior. And yes, stand up for your employees. If one of your employees is the subject of harassment, abuse, tantrum, or any other type of extreme unprofessional conduct coming from another department, supplier, or even a customer, then it's up to the manager to let the employee know it's unacceptable and they don't have to tolerate it. The manager should support the employee when they do stand up for themselves and when needed. Confront, you know, the offender themselves. Well, let's talk about a professional conduct policy. Like here, some would say, yes, that if it's an important expectation for all employees that you should spell it, you know, out, you know, in an employee handbook. I guess in some organizations that may pretty much be needed, especially to defend against wrongful termination lawsuits. On the other hand, if a manager consistently follows items 1 to 9, there'll be no need for a written policy. As we wrap it up, ladies and gentlemen, we're saying effective managers and leaders work hard to support the development of an effective working environment. It's too important for the firm, the team, and for your career to leave to chance. Our office politics for today, ladies and gentlemen. We check out another one again tomorrow around about the same time. Otherwise, we said we're talking on Real Talk today, ladies and gentlemen. Or what's that one mistake that you will never, ever make more lively? Or ke phoso kapa era efe ngore ye yona funky nanka sehlotse ke jile ho hambo pilom ruaka phoso ya mofuta wona ha seng ka banka hlotse ke pitile ho ha ngomela voice note ngomela text nomoro ya 62009566200 9956 ke na nomoro ya rona ya WhatsApp o ka gomela voice note o ka gomela text ona teng ge a qoqa ha ke what's that one mistake that you feel never baba. Never, never, never. Oh, never.
6: Hey, don't look away. I mean you. Yes, you. How's your business going? Not

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0: 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Hanging with the funk. 23rd of June 2026, everybody. This tune right here is called The Feeling, eh? Proper tunes, I've got to say, for a Tuesday. For this one, it's Shakira hanging out with the African giant Burna Boy. That tune right there, bruh. It's called Die Die. It's the official soundtrack here, FIFA 2026. Dieta Rua. Hey, yeah, yeah. Next year, we said into Messi. Yeah. No, Messi means business, eh? He doesn't want to score a penalty to break records. He wants to score a banger, man. Yo! Well, but my feeling is, top goal scorer, man, I guess I enjoy a good deal. If Kylian Mbappe still can play in the next edition, he might just find himself and now na fellow na Miroslav Klose na kiani. Yo. Bafwet.
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0: It's about to manga no jamu. How sawala true and fella. Oga fit.
2: God have mercy upon us.
0: Well, well, well. Yeah, ladies and gentlemen, we said we're talking on Real Talks at Zinlagajeno. What's the one mistake you'll never do again in your life? What's that one mistake you will never do again in your life? Hit us up at 62009562009956. Kino moro ya WhatsApp. Voice note, okaromela text. Yeah. Alright, that Lerato Arefela are falling in love with an old lady. Falling in love with an old lady. Arabatubara foakalo in a relationship. Lebajo senati are get married. Okay. So Tota Orefela once off with a mela only loss of fella all the way. 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
0: All right, we back at it and yeah man. Don't forget we got the Tuesday mix today, ladies and gentlemen. The collective Sunset Vibes mixed by Rusty D. That's Rusty Don Guitar, man. Episode 7. This is the 7th week, Ali D.

It's Tyler on PCFM. Yeah, that tune right there, man. It's called Water. 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Yeah. 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
2: Well, in a short while, we're going to get straight into the sets. 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Sister Mafika, Funk Master. King David, or David King, King Master one time. Retabile Mashoya, I see you right there as well. My favorite radio presenter. 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No, Mu Kukutuana, I support Orlando Pirates. 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Nelly alika leqele ka motseng a re hey Funk nanka setse sneaky link hape Funk ye lek bale sa go ma NUL. Oh Nelly, come on, sneaky linking. 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Yeah, ne? 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Yeah, not respecting karma. 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Yeah. 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
3: hey, Funky. 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

outie me outie, Rusty D. Rusty D. Rusty don't guitar. So he'll be back again next week on a Thursday, not on a Thursday, but on a Tuesday, right? First tune he picked up today, Resident and Dala. We belong together. Soul Shaker, Joy Guitar. Kanyisa and Tyler, I See You. Featuring Nandipa 808 and Sika RSA, Suka. The Ellen Soul Sunset remix of that tune. And Patrick Redirected Rejection. Deluxe. Surprise Like You. There's one in the background. It's now Sparky. Crazy. The DJ Fingerprint SA remix.

22 Call a funk. My music is gonna get a boy. 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Thank you. Well, yes, thank you as well to my OT right there. I'm talking Rusty D. Yeah, guitar right there, man. Hey, yeah, get Rusty done. Guitar right there. Ladies and gentlemen, let's do this again tomorrow. Around about the same time. That's going to be between 1 and 3 p.m. Tsibenaki na le matsatsi ana man. Na le lucky nyana o hlowe ke batho ba sa ge next one. Tsibe ke la ga ke le iwa. Yes, son of musician. Hanging out with Ami Fog. It's called Into Ngawe. Innovate, spread some love. The Funk Master representing K1 Buttons. In the voice of Titi Diso Matela, Yanza Kweta Kweta. I support Orlando Pirates. We out.

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DJ Boots and my boom boom. Monday to Thursday, 3 to 6 p.m. Let's go home. 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

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Monday to Thursday, 3 to 6 p.m. Let's go home. The Mansion Afternoon Drive. I'm coming home. DJ Boots and my boom boom. Monday to Thursday, 3 to 6 p.m. Let's go home. 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

0: 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The Mansion Afternoon Drive. 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DJ Boots and Ma Boom Boom. Monday to Thursday, 3 to 6 p.m. Let's go home. The Mansion Afternoon Drive. I'm coming home. DJ Boots and Ma Boom Boom. Monday to Thursday, 3 to 6 p.m. Let's go home. 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
1: Today?
0: You
1: want, Melaetsa, I don't trust you. How are you? Brothers fight, hey? Colleagues fight.
0: On Tuesday, I choose you. My bless one day. Thank you.
1: Yes.
0: Thing. On a little one. 95.6 Maba Hatsusan.
1: Nice.
0: As I can do that.
1: No, no,
0: and you know I can do that. Because you are lazy. You're going to say no.
1: I'm lazy.
0: It's fine. 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
0: Alcohol.
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1: That ke kena kreke ya Satan.
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0: Joburg.
1: So yeah.
0: Ntsona ka mana ka ENCA.
1: Mo ba tsela le ke dutla ha e mela di buya. Hot hey. Hi, Joel has some fun about dealing with my show. I'm a taboo. I'm just a bunch of people. I'm a bottle. Oh, I like to have
0: a look. Mutim money, you.
1: Yeah. Hey, Tinga, I'm a baby. I'm a baby. I'm a baby. I'm a baby. I was once pregnant. Then what happened to the baby?
0: We don't know.
1: Yeah, what happened to the baby? Yeah, but it's like you know now to get in. I was like, yeah.
0: But it's legal, right?
1: Didn't you tell me to come, mommy? It's legal. Where?
0: In Mzansi. Where you were that time?
1: I. Let's start here. Una mpona kai. Ha ri kale mona ne ba mpona kai ya pele. Right?
0: Mary Stoops.
1: Hey, my bed. I get to remember. Hey. I get
0: to. Oza Mary Stoops. You must ask some.
1: Okay. Wow.
0: Eh, ba mo. Mo tsamo go tsiana ba blom pante na Mary Stoops ya.
1: Ke mo bae mo yemo.
0: Yeah, just call her off air.
1: Of air.
0: Yeah.
1: Ona na watse ba?
0: Ka bo botse fela social media ba fet.
1: Mhm.
0: Mo tsheng ke Mary Stoops ya blom pante.
1: 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Ay na ke tswa no bua ka bege style, khala kwa.
0: Ke. Ba botse mo tsheng ke Mary Stoops ya.
1: Mary Stoops.
0: Eh.
1: E blom.
0: Eh.
1: Hi. Blamumba, I can run a quite a little. I stayed there for a while.
0: Ah, I'm going to at eyes and with a month. Alone.
1: Ah, when I'm going to say this, I'm
0: going to say this. So, yeah, but the basical rumor that was spread about me, I drink, which is not true, I don't.
1: I like this rumor.

0: I like it. It's not that bad. You know?
1: It's not that bad.
0: Yeah, jolo la confront motho. Why do you say I drink?
1: Why do you say I drink? There was no way.
0: Yes, you drink. How put it? Don't you drink? How do you put?
1: I don't.
0: How do you met?
1: Oh.
0: But let me get like you say. Of course you drink, bruh.
1: Okay.
0: Hey, what's got to do with it? It's a matter of how you
1: alcohol. Alcohol. Which one?
0: Stop explaining. Stop explaining.
1: Yeah.
0: Yeah. How we tell ourselves that you don't even wear?
1: Nah, I'm okay. It's like.
0: Well, eh?
1: Okay.
0: Mamet.
1: Eh?
0: No, okay, fit. I'm going to go to the Mamet. The West rumor. Kapo rumor
1: just the rumor.
0: Yeah, just the rumor. Kawena go naiki thing. Ele nete kapo mchomo ni sen nete. 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Kapo la isa. Yeah. 2121-9956 ele plus 2665-9562-00-956. 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

0: Mana ke Tyler on and on e PCFM 92.8 to 104.3 megahertz ra sa ka otloha re le ka kwano ka Avanele Soto Hotel and Casino PCFM 92.8 to 104.3 megahertz it's PCFM your pulse our beat my middle PCFM re ntse re tsela pele my PCFM re letsetse he 21219956+26655996620009569 and tukino wa ka ukra ibua ka wena ibile yo magaditse bile se nete. 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
1: Like, who can I talk like you want? I'm not going to talk like you want.
2: I don't know what I'm going to do. How about all the little way now to tag them who know how with
3: my mother?
1: I'm going to go. Bavateko. Thank you. Eh, impere hopola be there how ka labone.
2: Ka labone.
1: Eh, ka labone.
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2: Let's start go live ka TikTok.
1: TikTok.
2: Yeah.
1: Really?
2: No, let's start go live ka TikTok.
1: On your personal.
2: Yeah, personal.
1: Okay.
2: Mme tse mama di outle mona pina outle mona. Re le we live on TikTok.
1: Okay.
2: What's my handle on TikTok?
1: Oh, kila kaba live on TikTok.
2: Kalo ba live.
1: Heyo, hopefully.
2: Kalo ba live.
1: Yako be live. Yeah. Normalize being live.
2: Yeah, but people must hear what's been said.
1: Ah, kiko pa hotla kan kana.
2: No.
1: How kala usho
2: ba tel? Right, but PCFM, kima susu, mekai, meri fela dore nyane ya boni haruta hore. What's that? I'm going to go to Humara. I'm going to go to Humara. Humari channel, China. Humari channel, China. I draw one. Exactly.
1: What's our Humari? What's our Humari?
2: Hola ba tlo tlhongko
1: ba ka la. E mo hladiwe ka ba ka la le shano.
2: Ya ba tlo
1: sala.
2: No, it's fine.
1: No, it's not fine.
2: No, it's okay.
1: No.
2: Listen, Mabumza.
1: Who are you about to go to the
2: galaxy? Stomach being with Lalo.
1: Stomach?
2: Ah.
1: No, Hannah. 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
1: you drink
2: guys I'm live
1: of course
2: on TikTok
1: you do drink
2: and I'm drinking
1: and
2: coffee.
1: You're drinking now are you not drinking
2: coffee
1: no so you should stop lying to yourself
2: no
1: you drink
2: alcohol babe.
1: But don't explain
2: no
1: that's
2: I
1: my
2: should
1: thing.
2: Explain
1: it's important seke wa hlalosa mogeng
2: it's important
1: o
2: tla losa go drink ang it is important yeah
1: is it wrong about ba you drink alcohol
2: yeah
1: what's happening in mogeng
2: a green alcoholic into
1: what's happening in mogeng ban tibetse ka kirekeng
2: ke bareng
1: ba re na ke no jwala aba kanti jwala kasi si bisona si sona kichele
2: Hey, tell her, I like your fellow, baby. 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
1: Ke batla o tle hlalose, ke batla o tle hlalose. 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
4: Okay.
2: Shop, shop.
1: Yes, you know Joel. 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Poor, like I'm trying to get a couple of starting. 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But what can we do? 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
2: come. Yeah, mama. I only have one boy. I got told my media is the puzzle.
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1: 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It's Africa's first World Cup. Oh,
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0: Mangala PCFM e go rediseng ho tle mo le nteng ka lebitso ke motlatsi Ketrapi Takie le boat ya PCFM 92.8 ho ya mana 104.3 megahertz ke la bobere bekeng re shebe gona le bo mabumbum e lwana DJ Buti 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
1: 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Why am I never? 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Malining a solea moon to moon, a solea da domdi. Try a barricade now. 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Yeah, like and I shall again. Try a go man of a carol and until Caval and call Lamban.
0: Uncle
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0: 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Some professional.
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1: But you can't ask people that question. 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
1: 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Yeah.
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0: Okay, let's pass. 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
1: Yeah. Oh, it's a lady baby fella setting or na kiri sere bota fella. Wow, also a lady saying his story.
0: Oh.
1: Yeah. Perhaps Brahma?
0: Bra Pit.
1: Oh, fix back me killing. How about 20 high toe? Fiki maralane.
0: Zaza and Arlam, Sabo Arlam, Sabalama Bomzari.
1: Eh,
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0: Utakung Hamachem.
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0: Raleboha Muledi Vincent Duma Shaw Boots Lama Bumza Urgile Alekamanaka Deep Sloot www.pcfm.co.ls.
1: Thank
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1: ba bela ela ba rumor ya ba ifetola nete
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0: Hi guys, if a statement is out by June 30th, illegal immigrants, immigrants, Babeba, Twile, Africa, Boa, Sisoman, is it from government authorities?
1: Whatever.
0: Thank you. It's all about Namazu. Ask him to Africa,
1: Boa.
0: Badim. 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
1: Yeah, no.
0: Bona ba team bana ba. Ke bona ba
1: mme. Valefile deadline.
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0: Nicolele, Nicolele.
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0: 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So grand grand, what's yours like?
1: Ay.
0: The PC. No, I it to to put it. I the PC. So grand grand, what's your PC?
1: Ay, okay. You are what's your PC?
0: Yeah, what's your PC?
1: I don't know.
0: Post, is it before Christ?
1: Zero.
0: Zero.
1: Mm.
0: No.
1: Zero.
0: You're such a liar.
1: But on principle, when I'm saying zero.
0: Kita lao kulometri ni soma bumbu.
1: Le he.
0: He.
1: What's yours?
0: Minas. One.
1: Zero.
0: Zero.
1: Zero.
0: Zero.
1: Zero. Zero. Zero. Zero. Zero. Zero. Zero.
0: Zero. Zero. Zero. Zero.
1: Zero. Zero. Zero. Zero. Zero. Zero.
0: Zero. Zero. Zero. Zero. Zero. Zero. Zero. Zero. Zero. Zero. Zero.
1: Zero. Zero. Zero. Zero.
0: Zero. Zero. Zero. Zero.
1: Zero.
0: Zero. Zero. Zero. Zero. I suppose it's like a
1: yeah, I can't take it. I can't like it. Stop it, man.
0: Nah.
1: It's not cute.
0: Stop it, I like it.
1: Mm. It's not.
0: Ora PCFM it's letse fela re bile lenyane ya botlano go tloga ba tswa le pina tse pedi 5 to 5 ra se ba bona be hem ra ka pina efeng wena o tlo tshoga na be o laka tsa efeng mamedi
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0: eh
1: tsoba o bona gona ke efeng
0: ah ona na
1: yeah
0: all right
1: so are you not having another tattoos like how Eddie
0: Menez
1: ke o tloba ga ho laba le le
0: no no no
1: ke o tloba ga ona le le mo ba re dia ba re di ba
0: I'm gonna add I just don't know what to write
1: yeah
0: you like ntse qeto go ke tla ngola nka efeng fela Robert,
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1: Mm.
0: Ke pele.
1: Yeah. Hi, it's what you get is ka ba mo. Look here.
0: Eh?
1: Across.
0: Encane.
1: Across here.
0: Encane.
1: Yeah, across.
0: Ah, mabumbu.
1: Yeah. Yeah.
0: A twelan tattoo man.
1: No, across.
0: No.
1: It is.
0: No, twelan tattoo.
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0: Dougie Way. 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
1: Mm-hmm.
2: Well, 5 to 5.
1: Say Dougie Way. Yapi libizo?
0: Yapi.
1: Yapi. The first song.
0: All. All. It's all.
1: Okay. PC.
0: All.
3: All.
1: Hey.
3: Ah, let me just do that.
0: Hola.
1: Eh?
3: Ah, so I'm going to go. But I'm going to go to the house. I'm going to go to the
0: house.
3: I'm going to go to the
0: house. Hi. You live. Hello.
4: Hola. Obvious. Hola. Hola.
1: Yes.
0: Thank you, Keza.
1: Yes, yes.
0: Thank you, the boy. Hi.
5: Ah, what do you know?
0: What's it?
5: I'm on that.
0: Hola, hola.
5: One
0: it's
2: time for 5 to 5.

0: Thank you very much, Mabumza. A very good afternoon. The Minister of Energy and Mining, through the Lesotho Electricity Generation Company, LETGO, is set to launch phase two of the Ramarotole Solar Power Project in Mafeteng on the 10th next month. Basotho Freedom Front, BFF, condemns the ill-treatment of Basotho living in South Africa amid ongoing anti-foreigners protests, describing the actions as hypocritical and unjust. Some men say sexual abuse offenders are tainting their image as men amid alarming reports in the country. In other news, the International Monetary Fund says the Middle East conflict is creating new economic challenges for the sub-Saharan region. And lastly, South Sudan will go to general elections on the 22nd this December, the first ones since the country gained its independence in 2011. Sure, tune in for a full bulletin at 30 minutes after 6 o'clock.
1: DJ Boots and Mabumbu. Monday to Thursday, 3 to 6 p.m. Let's go home. The Mansion Afternoon Drive.

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3: 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I'm not aware tsa mama do PCFM ba itse wetsa. 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

0: 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Janam Gaga Naga Sula can try and to ban Naga Sula can alfishung about. 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
1: 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The Mansion Afternoon Drive. The Mansion Afternoon Drive. Afternoon Drive. My Boom Boom and DJ Boots. Monday to Thursday, 3 to 6 p.m. Let's go.

Jay Boots and My Boom Boom. Monday to Thursday, 3 to 6 p.m. Let's go home. The Mansion Afternoon Drive. I'm coming home. DJ Boots and My Boom Boom. Monday to Thursday, 3 to 6 p.m. Let's go home. The Mansion Afternoon Drive.

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0: Yeah, but the PCFM there is more king with embeke ngetlang. Let's see my show let me start program ya botselela. In the mist ke berismo is king.
1: Yeah, no.
0: 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Ke don tsogela ke la go hata to mona ka. 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
0: 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Bye-bye.
1: Bye-bye.
3: What about your defense? Well, it's been a cause of concern now and again. You know, there are times where before you say something, you gotta think hard and deep, because there's a greater possibility, it is a reflection of either the psyche, the mentality, the character in the person, or it reflects a bit of background. And for fear of exposing where you come from, you think twice and consider perspectives.
4: It sounds like you pumped up. It sounds like somebody's riled Steve Campbell.
3: When Jesus Christ went on through his lessons, he was never specific in his references. He would always use symbols. Because whenever a symbol is used in a process where something has to be rectified, none of us gets consumed. If I were to refer to somebody which ate marumpuetu mnyama, I would put it like that because I am. But if I were not, then I'd put it in a way that has respect in what I'm referring to. I hope you understand.
4: I don't, but I'll ask you about Kumalo. He is back. He's obviously cleared himself from the injury that was bugging him.
3: It's better that you don't understand, lest I get misinterpreted. Okumalo is in. Otsepo has been rested. The kind of game we play. Now going back to tactics. We play in three center backs. And by the way, it is a game of the future. And we play in four midfielders and three strikers. When you play one striker, it is not the same as playing two strikers. When you play three strikers, it's got a different reflexive. When you have four midfielders, it's better than having two. When you have three, it's only about how you set up. So that's what we want to get from Usbusis. But one has to be very careful not to shoot down the game. We must always compliment, give respect, leave respect. We shall earn one.
4: Thank you so much, Steve.
3: Thank you.
5: Rob should know by now. Whenever you get ready to speak to Steve, you must have your thesaurus handy. Have it ready.
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Mamela PCFM sentse go dumedisa hohle mo lenteng ka lebitso ke motlatsi Ketra Peter ke yellow ball melo yellow the totem finest ya PCFM 92.8 ho ya mana 104.3 megahertz ke la bobele bekeng ke lebo motho 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

Thank you very much, Kendra Peter. A very good evening. Sister Blantina Tsibela of the Congregation of the Holy Family of Jesus, Mary and Joseph says her congregation has achieved great milestones in ensuring that widows receive psychosocial and emotional support after losing their spouses. Sister Tsibela said this in an interview with PCFM today on International Widows Day. She mentioned that her congregation provides funding to support rehabilitation and empowerment initiatives for widows in Lesotho. She also said previously widows had to pay for all rehabilitation services, which included renting halls for their gatherings during these support sessions. Sister Tsibela highlighted that the congregation also contributes to poverty alleviation projects in villages so that widows are not overwhelmed by daily livelihood needs. Additionally, the congregation assists them with counseling and guidance after the loss of their partners. The Basotho Freedom Front, BFF, has condemned the ill treatment of Basotho living in South Africa amid the ongoing anti-immigrant protests, describing the actions as hypocritical and unjust. Speaking at a press conference earlier today, party leader Sekgonyana Malapo said South Africans sought refuge in Lesotho during the apartheid era, when many Basotho risked their lives to shelter those fleeing oppression. The party emphasized that Lesotho is geographically surrounded by their neighbors, South Africa, and that historically generations of Basotho have lived and worked in areas that now form part of South Africa. Because of these deep generational roots, BFF argues that Basotho cannot be regarded as foreigners. Malapo further expressed disappointment over the Lesotho government's silence while its citizens are being expelled and subjected to instability in South Africa, stating that the government's failure to speak out amounts to a betrayal of the nation. The Ministry of Energy and Mining, through the Lesotho Electricity Generation Company, LECGO, is set to launch Phase 2 of the Ramarutule Solar Power Project in Mafeteng on the 10th next month. In an interview with PCFM earlier today, LECGO's Public Relations Officer, Deborah Dalani, said the new phase will add to 50 megawatts of electricity generation capacity to the existing 30 megawatts generated in the previous phase, increasing the total capacity of the Ramarutule solar plant to 80 megawatts. Radalani added that the project will also include 8 megawatts battery energy storage system, which will store electricity generated during the day, preserved for nighttime or during periods of high demand. He noted that the expansion is a significant step towards achieving the country's goal of energy self-sufficiency. In conclusion, Radalani said the additional capacity will help reduce Lesotho's dependence on imported electricity. The launch is expected to attract various stakeholders from the energy sector, government, development partners, and local community. In other news, Habitat for Humanity Lesotho held a stakeholders validation workshop to review findings and recommendations from research on sectoral housing market affordability aimed at improving access to affordable housing in Lesotho. The Deputy Principal Secretary in the Ministry of Local Government, Mrs. Florina Rakeketsi, praised Habitat for Humanity Lesotho for supporting the government's efforts through evidence-based research. She said housing affordability affects economic, social and structural development, adding that housing market challenges public health, labor mobility, and environmental sustainability. Consultant Makwena Kulube said the workshop aimed to build consensus on the research findings and also refined recommendations through stakeholder input.
And now, in our international news, with the breaking story, South Africa's Supreme Court of Appeal has set aside High Court in Pretoria's judgment in the matter involving the late former Zambian President Edgar Lungu's family and the Zambian government. The High Court had found then that the state was entitled to repatriate Lungu's remains for a state funeral, while the family wanted to lay him to rest in South Africa. The former Zambian president passed away on the 5th last June in Johannesburg while he was receiving medical treatment. Now, in the latest development, the Zambian government officially threw in the towel over this legal battle, stating that it will not appeal the Supreme Court of Appeal's judgment in favor of the Lungus. And lastly, authorities in South Sudan has set the date of the 22nd December for the country's first general election since its independence in 2011. Elections have been repeatedly postponed amid reoccurring armed conflict, and there was also a long-standing political dispute between President Salva Kiir and opposition leader Riek Machar, who was suspended as the country's first vice president last year after he faced treason charges. Meanwhile, the country's National Elections Commission announced that preparations for the elections are underway, while the country's opposition and some election observers noted legal issues and logistical hurdles. Although Kiir is expected to run again for the elections, it is still unclear if Machar, who is reportedly under house arrest in Juba, would be allowed to contest. South Sudan became the world's newest country following a 2005 peace deal that ended a long-time Sudanese civil war from 1983. Well, this is the end of our news for now. Do tune in for the Sesotho News at 15 minutes after 7.

0: Zambia. E re ke re hopotse mamelo rona puo ye wa neng a buik a ietse ka la pele mphalane 2024 o ne a reng.
1: Judges among others. All the complaints against the judges were comprehensively dealt with. We see that the matter has been, without cause or justification, reopened, and the judges now stand suspended. These developments are very serious and are undermining the rule of law and democracy in our land. The scheme to undermine the 2026 elections. It has become very evident that schemes designed to undermine the 2026 presidential and general elections have been heightened. From secret issuance of NRCs or national registration cards to the secret registration of voters, the Electoral Commission of Zambia, ECZ, has not bothered to publicize this exercise and has not bothered to conduct it in an open manner. All these devious schemes are being implemented to attempt to destroy the opposition, decimate viable and credible candidates, and present an opportunity for the UPND to seal the 2026 election. Our call is that the participation of democratic institutions such as Parliament, Judiciary, and the Electoral Commission of Zambia in these illegal and dangerous schemes being perpetrated by State House would amount to the act of treachery and reversal to our democratic values and the democracy we constantly all aspire to achieve. These actions are threatening our national security and our cherished peace. We make this call to Zambians, who are the real custodians of both our peace and security, that democratic dividends earned so far must not be lost. Both our independence in 1964 and our democracy in 1991 were hard fought for, and the sacrifices made by our forefathers must never be sacrificed at the altar of political expedience and narrow partisan interests being perpetrated by President Hichilema. Instead of focusing on the numerous challenges and crises facing our country, such as load shedding, high cost of living, poverty, unemployment, lack of economic opportunity, volatile exchange rate, rising debt, and rising inflation, and the economic collapse that we face, President Hichilema is engaged in schemes to retain power at all costs, even at the expense of destroying our democracy and the rule of law. What did he find when he assumed office? What was the price of mealy-meal?
0: Mwamiru wa PCFM, hakito buwa kala bakalana akobane selina kusirana kwenye ditama. 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

0: Warning. This is a total blackout. Please stand by. Testing subwoofer. 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Left channel. The sound should now be at the left speaker. Right channel. The sound should now be at the right speaker. Okay. We are about to do a full frequency sweep.
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0: Eric Clapton emanati bitswa Tears in Heaven pelumana nengile Puff Johnson Some Kind of Miracle of PCFM tlobe ame tsenye le shumele metse seletseng ka mora hora ya borobong PCFM 92.8 we 104.3 may has www.pcfm.co.la Mohamed Rekwana wa Vanilla Soto Hotel and Casino. 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
0: Ijalo he mo mamedi ki PCFM, your pulse, our beat day, ma shime ma bedia mutsumu, kamara wohara yabu rvong 62 00 995 60 62 00 995 60 wangwala kapo etsa voice note 21 21 995 60 21 21 995 60 replus 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
4: you know every now and then I think you might like to hear something from us nice and easy. 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But then we're going to do the finish. Rough.
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Hashtag what's trending on Tuesday ho PCFM le shumele metse miraro le bile ho renga le show. 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
0: Hashtag what's trending on Tuesday. 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

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Skill of a morbid nature like it's a follow Marang Rang, Facebook, Instagram. 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

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Total Eclipse of the Heart, Manake Bonnie Taylor.

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It's not a security guard at the front gate that makes me safe.